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0: 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Hey, it's Teresa Lucas. You know what today is? It's National Relaxation Day.
1: That sounds good.
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Hey, you want to say hi to Megan and join the music with us tonight? She's an EMT. Thank you for all you do, Megan.

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1: 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I appreciate it.
0: That's so kind of you to share. Thank you. We appreciate you.

While you're headed to Hy-Vee to knock out that weekend grocery trip, we're playing the best of the 80s all weekend long. 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

0: 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Thanks for calling, Lewis. And you sound like you're in a good mood. How come?
1: It's me and my wife's anniversary.
0: Oh, happy anniversary. I love love.

variety for a stroll around Nathaniel Green Park. Nothing says Springfield like 105.9 KGBX. 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

0: 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Hey, thanks for calling. Tell everybody who you are.
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1: Well, the kids want to see the movie tomorrow.
0: You know, I don't think I even have to ask. It's the Spider-Man movie, right?
1: Heck yeah.
0: Well, have fun.
1: Well, looking forward to it.
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0: 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I love that we're able to do that.
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0: 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Shout out to Brian checking in. 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Here's the song you want to hear.
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1: Caviar. Ew.
0: Oh, I agree with you on that one.
1: It's horrible. It's like little teeny weeny black eggs. And, I mean, it's pretty. It looks good, I guess, but it tastes horrible. Ew.

0: 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And Kathy, you want to hear this one from the Bengals. How come?
1: I love Manic Monday. It's one of my favorites because that's so me. Even if I had an airplane, you know?
0: Oh, you and I both. Going back to 1986.

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Our iHeartRadio Music Festival is back this September in Vegas. So many awesome performers. BTS, Benson Boone, Snoop Dogg, many, many others, including these guys, Goo Goo Dolls. Try how to win a trip there for free coming up in

0: 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We have Stacy on the phone. You wanted to hear Irene Cara Flashdance. How come?
1: Guilty pleasure song. Nobody's allowed to talk to me, look at me, anything when that song is on.
0: Okay, everyone, you heard her. Stacy wants to be left alone so she can enjoy the song.

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0: 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Hey, Crystal, got any good news you'd like to share with us?
1: Today is our day. We're closing on our house. We're moving to a new house.
0: Oh, well, that is awesome. That is great news. Congratulations.

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1: Hey there, it's Teresa. Now, think about this. We all remember that one teacher in our lives that made a difference. You know, they believed in us. Mine was Mr. French. He taught math, which I just didn't like, but I liked him. He really had an impact on me, giving me a little nudge out of my comfort zone, you know? That's what's happening with our kids right now, with their teachers, right? 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
1: Oh my gosh, poor Katy Perry. Did you see the video of one of her shows? She gets into this giant water bottle and like crowd surfs, right? Well, her fans decided they weren't going to let her get back to the stage. It just kept Katy moving across the top of the crowd, ignoring her yelling, "Take me back to the stage!" Oh no.

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0: 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Hey, it's Teresa Lucas. You know what today is? It's National Relaxation Day.
1: That sounds good.
0: Yeah, it does. Put your feet up. Do some self-care.

0: 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Hey, Mike, what's making you smile today?
1: My son.
0: Oh.
1: I woke up, got a hug right off the bat, and a great way to start the day.
0: Yeah, right there.

0: The home of Murphy, Sam, and Jody, 105.9 KGBX. Don't get mad at me. I'm just passing this along. Someone told me 132 days until Christmas.
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Murphy, Sam, and Jody to start your day. 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

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So when Alanis Morissette was inducted into the Songwriters Hall of Fame, she said being a mother comes first for her, with writing coming in right behind it as a core part of her identity. So true. Here she is.

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0: 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Oh my gosh, check this out. True story. A mother missed her 8-year-old son so badly when he was at summer camp. She wrote him letters every day, waited for a response. She imagined when he writes back, he's going to say stuff like, you know, I learned to take a fish off a hook, groom him a horse, tell my brother I miss him. But the letter that she received was really different. It said stuff like, I used my toothbrush to dig for worms, but it's okay because a kid in the bunk below me has let me use his toothbrush. And I shot a rifle. Can I get one? Can I get home? Oh my gosh, this letter is epic.
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105.9 KGBX, Springfield's variety from the 80s to today. I hope you're having a great Saturday morning in the middle of the weekend and also the middle of August. Flying by, right? Hey, it's Jana. More variety coming up for you, like Adele and Michael Jackson right now. There's Kenny Loggins.

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0: 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Earlier in the week, it was Left-Handers Day, which I found interesting. Only 12% of the world population ends up being left-handed. And also interesting, a lot of presidents have been left-handed, like Bill Clinton, Barack Obama, Bush, Reagan, and more.
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Hills 105.9 KGBX with Variety from the 80s to today. She has been spotted hanging out at a studio there in London, maybe working on some new music for us. Adele, here's Someone Like You.

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1: That Leo energy continues right now.
0: Madonna's got a birthday coming up tomorrow. She's going to be 68. And other notable Leos, birthdays today, Napoleon, Melinda Gates, Deborah Messing, and Ben Affleck.
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The kind of music that speeds up the workday, slows down the weekend. Justin Timberlake is on his Rock Your Body.

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the home of Murphy, Sam, and Jody, 105.9 KGBX. Saturday afternoon and plenty of weekend left to enjoy. Thank you for having us along. Journey, Rihanna, Taylor Swift, so many great songs coming up this hour, like Michael Jackson, It's Smooth Criminal.

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1: 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The ending is unwritten. Just breathe deep, get through it. Here's Natasha Bedingfield.

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1: Already past 2 o'clock on your Saturday afternoon. Thank you for enjoying the music. Whatever you're getting into this weekend, resting, recharging, being super productive, we're here to keep you company with all of it. Music coming up from Adele and Cyndi Lauper. Here's Aha. Uh-huh.

105.9 KGBX, Springfield's variety from the 80s to today. With so many great songs to choose from, thank you for enjoying the variety. Shania Twain, after Adele. Hello.

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Whoa.

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1: 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You got the wrong guy. 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
1: Jack Prattville, many things I enjoy about the weekend. I guess 80s and 90s would be a big part of that. Here's Sia, Unstoppable.

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1: 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Lemon meringue pie day today. Pretty tasty. 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
1: Nothing smoother than Santana. There he is with Rob Thomas and Smooth. Jack Cradiville, thank you so much for having us on. Hope you're enjoying the weekend. We've got more 80s and 90s. 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
1: Jack Cradiville, thanks for having us on Friday. The Today Show was showing the decor kids are using for their college dorm rooms. 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College isn't expensive enough. Here's Lady A, Need You Now.

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Now, I know you've got a lot of choices to listen to music and want to really thank you for picking us for the weekend. Here's Berlin, Take My Breath Away.

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1: Bruno Mars, I Just Might. This Jack Cradiville, producer Anderson Paak, who's worked with Bruno, says he is absolutely the most obsessed in the studio, working on perfection all the time. 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
1: 80s and 90s weekend, this is Jack Cradiville. Now, if it is your birthday or it's coming up soon, try not to do too much. I'll explain coming up after Avril Lavigne.

0: We're bringing back the best of the 80s and 90s all weekend long. La, la,
1: 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Nobody calls me Lebowski. You got the wrong guy. 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